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1: The U.S. men's soccer team is calling in some country star power. The head coach says he and his staff blast Luke Combs, Lainey Wilson, and Ella Langley the night before World Cup matches. And he wants all three of them to come to a game for a little extra energy. Sounds like a good invitation to me. Speaking of Ella, Choosin' Texas is back at number one on the Billboard Hot 100 for an 11th week. Now the longest running number one country song by a woman in chart history. Willie Nelson just teamed up with Dixon Flannel Company for a limited run of men's, women's, and youth flannels, all inspired by Willie's signature style. And Warren Zeiders is now an investor in the Premier Lacrosse League. 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That's your Country Nights Live news update. I'm Bev Rainey.
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1: Okay, you'll find this funny. I was watching a video of Luke Bryan, and they asked him if he could name his number one songs. He has 30 of them, and they gave him 30 seconds to do it. How many do you think he got?
2: He got half of them.
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3: Do I? Someone else calling you, baby. Oh my gosh, drunk on you. This is awful.
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1: He is not a fast talker at all. 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
1: Five, like almost five. Like the buzzer ran out before he got the fifth one.
2: 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I'm about five.
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5: The best looking men in country music. I'm a little surprised by this list.
6: Tim McGraw at number 5. Brett Young's All-American Charm ranked him number 4. Morgan Wallen took the number 3 spot. 2 is Riley Green, and number 1, Sam Hunt.
5: Ooh, I don't know if I agree with that list completely.
6: I think Riley should definitely be number 1. And number 2 behind him, Jelly.
5: For yes. Sure. It's the funny for me. You can make me laugh. I will give you just about anything.
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5: Okay, you'll find this funny. 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He has 30 of them, and they gave him 30 seconds to do it. How many do you think he got?
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5: Not even 5 before the time ran out.
9: Do I? Someone Else Calling You, Baby. Oh my gosh, Drunk on You. This is awful.
6: He's not a fast talker.
5: He is not a fast talker at all. I was like so stressed the entire time, and I was like, he does not have this.
9: Oh my gosh, why am I doing this? I haven't even gotten to 5. That is horrible.
5: 5, like almost 5. Like the buzzer ran out before he got the 5th one.
6: 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I'm about 5.
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5: I know nothing.
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10: A better life with Dr. Sanjay Gupta.
11: When you need your body to perform, but some of your muscles are having trouble, other muscles can sometimes help compensate. This is a great thing short term, but long term it can lead to serious and even chronic aches and pains. So if you've got nagging stiffness or irritation somewhere, don't push through it. Try to figure out why it's happening and how you can correct it. Strength and conditioning specialist Dana Santa says, performing exercises at a deliberate tempo makes it easier to notice when the wrong muscles are taking over, and also gives the intended muscles a chance to engage before that compensation kicks in. Dana suggests that starting with primary movement patterns such as squatting, hinging, pushing, pulling, rotating, and core can help make compensation easiest to identify and to address. I'm Dr. Sanjay Gupta, helping you live a better life.
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1: 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It appears by its own numbers, the U.S. government seems insolvent. 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
3: What a lovely morning.
4: Okay, you'll find this funny. I was watching a video of Luke Bryan, and they asked him if he could name his number one songs. He has 30 of them, and they gave him 30 seconds to do it. How many do you think he got?
5: He got half of them.
4: Not even five before the time ran out.
6: Someone else calling you, baby. Oh, my gosh. Drunk on you. This is awful.
5: He's not a fast talker.
4: He is not a fast talker at all. But I was, like, so stressed the entire time, and I was like, he does not have this.
6: Oh, my gosh. Why am I doing this? I haven't even gotten to five. That is horrible.
4: Five. Like, almost five. Like, the buzzer ran out before he got the fifth one.
5: That's kind of like when you ask me to draw an outline of the U.S. How many states can I fill in correctly? I'm about five.
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15: You know, it's funny, when I think back to what the typical American dinner looked like when you and I were kids, there's usually some kind of meat featured at the center of the plate. Vegetables are there, but often thought of as a side dish. More and more, though, we are coming to realize that a plant-based diet, with little or no meat even, is going to be a healthier way to eat for just about everyone. New study out of the University of Hawaii Cancer Center found that eating a high-quality plant-rich diet that includes whole grains, vegetables, and fruits may prevent cognitive impairment even when people start that diet in their late 50s and 60s. Yeah, it's important to make sure you're getting enough protein, fats, complex carbohydrates. Just because you cut out or even cut back on meat, though, is not a license to eat whatever you want. Focus on eating whole, real foods. I'm Dr. Sanjay Gupta, helping you live a better life.
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0: Lainey Wilson, The Overnight Ride, 615-737-1033, the number here in the studio. I'm Tyler Reese in for Justin. And man, oh man, yeah, that time of year, a lot of student drivers out there right now taking the summer to, well, try to get those wheels, right? And Mom, how does it feel to be a passenger princess?
1: Oh, it feels so good. I was so ready for this. I'm so tired of driving.
0: There you go, Jacob. Lock it in. You're gonna. So when's the big driver's test?
1: I'm not sure. We're still learning.
0: So okay.
1: About another 6 months. So
0: that's good. Well, take your time because there's plenty of people driving around Middle Tennessee roads that clearly rushed it.
1: Exactly. Yeah.
0: My gosh. The skill set of some of these drivers is as limited as one knife on a Swiss Army knife, I think, and that's the only option.
1: That is the truth.
0: Or maybe a toothpick.
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10: What a lovely morning.
11: Okay, you'll find this funny. I was watching a video of Luke Bryan, and they asked him if he could name his number one songs. He has 30 of them, and they gave him 30 seconds to do it. How many do you think he got?
12: He got half of them.
11: Not even 5 before the time ran out.
13: Do I? Someone else calling you, baby. Oh, my gosh. Drunk on you. This is awful.
12: He's not a fast talker.
11: He is not a fast talker at all. But I was, like, so stressed the entire time, and I was like, he does not have this.
13: Oh, my gosh. Why am I doing this? I haven't even gotten to 5. That is horrible.
11: 5. Like, almost 5. Like, the buzzer ran out before he got the 5th one.
12: That's kind of like when you ask me to draw an outline of the U.S. How many states can I fill in correctly? I'm about 5.
11: Anytime you put a time limit on something for me, suddenly all of the information that I've known my entire life, without hesitation, goes completely out of my brain.
12: Yes.
11: I know nothing.
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11: 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In fact, I may just be the best kind of neighbor there is. 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
16: When we talk about how much exercise someone should get, current guidelines call for about 150 minutes of moderate intensity exercise or 75 minutes of vigorous intensity exercise every week. New study out of the UK makes a strong case for vigorous exercise if and when you can do it. Now, researchers determined that even little bursts of vigorous exercise can significantly reduce someone's risk of 8 different diseases: dementia, type 2 diabetes, fatty liver disease, chronic respiratory disease, chronic kidney disease, immune-mediated inflammatory diseases, major cardiovascular events, and atrial fibrillation. We're not talking about complicated training programs here. Just work with what you can into your everyday life. If you are breathless and unable to speak in complete sentences, then you've hit the mark. I'm Dr. Sanjay Gupta, helping you live a better life.

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6: A better life with Dr. Sanjay Gupta.
7: As someone who's been married nearly 25 years, I'll tell you, there's a lot of great things about having a spouse. And according to a new study out of the University of Miami Health System, marriage might even be linked to a lower risk of cancer. Why? Well, the researchers said people who are married are less likely to engage in risky behavior. They're more likely to get a nudge to go to regular preventive medicine appointments and screenings. And they have a partner to share the load of family obligations, household chores, and finances. No one is saying you should get married in the pursuit of better health. 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I'm Dr. Sanjay Gupta, helping you live a better life.
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11: Okay, you'll find this funny. I was watching a video of Luke Bryan, and they asked him if he could name his number one songs. 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How many do you think he got?
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11: Not even five before the
10: what?
11: Time ran out.
13: Do I? Someone else calling you, baby. Oh, my gosh. Drunk on you. This is awful.
10: He's not a fast talker.
11: He is not a fast talker at all. I was like so stressed the entire time, and I was like, he does not have this.
13: Oh my gosh, why am I doing this? I haven't even gotten to five. That is horrible.
11: Five, like almost five. Like the buzzer ran out before he got the fifth one.
10: That's kind of like when you ask me to draw an outline of the U.S. How many states can I fill in correctly? I'm about five.
11: Anytime you put a time limit on something for me, suddenly all of the information that I've known my entire life, without hesitation, goes completely out of my brain.
10: Yes.
11: I know nothing.
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0: Dustin Lynch, She's Easy to Love on the Overnight Ride, 615-737-1033, the number here in the studio. I'm Tyler Eason for Justin. He'll be back for the 4th of July. And how about this? You could get $50,000 to watch the World Cup the next time it comes around, because right now there's two people currently doing it together in a glass living room style Cuban Times Square, all part of the FIFA Cup World Madness that's sweeping the nation. I love how it's bringing all these countries together and kind of giving them another insight of how us Americans really are, according to, well, what they see in the news. Austin Franklin and Kevin Okoto are winning, well, and earning $50,000 each to watch every World Cup match, 104 soccer matches for $50,000. Would you do that?
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1: What a lovely morning.
13: Okay, you'll find this funny. I was watching a video of Luke Bryan, and they asked him if he could name his number one songs. He has 30 of them, and they gave him 30 seconds to do it. How many do you think he got?
14: He got half of them.
13: Not even five before the time ran out.
15: Do I? Someone else calling you, baby. Oh, my gosh, drunk on you. This is awful.
14: He's not a fast talker.
13: He is not a fast talker at all. I was like so stressed the entire time, and I was like, he does not have this.
15: Oh my gosh, why am I doing this? I haven't even gotten to five. That is horrible.
13: Five, like almost five. Like the buzzer ran out before he got the fifth one.
14: 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I'm about five.
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0: Zach Top, South of Sanity. He's got new music on the way the end of summer. We got that going for us, which is nice. And then he says album time from old ZT. That'll be in spring of next year. 2027. Wild to say and hear out loud. It's Tyler Eason for Justin, the Overnight Ride. 615-737-1033, the number here in the Stu studio. 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
17: What a lovely morning.
16: Okay, you'll find this funny. I was watching a video of Luke Bryan, and they asked him if he could name his number one songs. He has 30 of them, and they gave him 30 seconds to do it. How many do you think he got?
18: He got half of them.
16: Not even five before the time ran out.
19: Do I? Someone Else Calling You, Baby. Oh my gosh, Drunk on You. This is awful.
18: He's not a fast talker.
16: He is not a fast talker at all. I was like so stressed the entire time, and I was like, he does not have this.
19: Oh my gosh, why am I doing this? I haven't even gotten to five. That is horrible.
16: Five, like almost five. Like the buzzer ran out before he got the fifth one.
18: That's kind of like when you ask me to draw an outline of the U.S. How many states can I fill in correctly? I'm about five.
16: Anytime you put a time limit on something for me, suddenly all of the information that I've known my entire life without hesitation goes completely out of my brain.
18: Yes.
16: I know nothing.
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0: Cole Swindell, officially a girl dad on the overnight ride, 615-737-1033, the number here in the studio. You know, Cole Swindell, named after his grandfather, Colden Rainey. Swindell, yes, like the forecast. Colden Rainey. Then, of course, Cole getting his start, you know, slinging merch at old Georgia Southern University for his pal, Luke Bryan. Yeah, and the rest is history. Your girl dad there, Colden Rainey Swindell.
1: 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Second and third shifters, we are here for you. More of the overnight ride is next.
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1: What a lovely morning!
20: Okay, you'll find this funny. I was watching a video of Luke Bryan, and they asked him if he could name his number one songs. He has 30 of them, and they gave him 30 seconds to do it. How many do you think he got?
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22: Do I? Someone else calling you, baby. Oh my gosh, drunk on you. This is awful.
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20: He is not a fast talker at all. 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
22: 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I haven't even gotten to five. That is horrible.
20: 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Like the buzzer ran out before he got the fifth one.
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7: What a lovely.
8: Okay, you'll find this funny. I was watching a video of Luke Bryan, and they asked him if he could name his number one songs. He has 30 of them, and they gave him 30 seconds to do it. How many do you think he got?
9: He got half of them.
8: Not even five before the time ran out.
10: Someone else calling you, baby. Oh, my gosh, drunk on you. This is awful.
9: He's not a fast talker.
8: He is not a fast talker at all. But I was, like, so stressed the entire time, and I was like, he does not have this.
10: Oh, my gosh. Why am I doing this? I haven't even gotten to five. That is horrible.
8: Five. Like, almost five. Like, the buzzer ran out before he got the fifth one.
9: That's kind of like when you ask me to draw an outline of the U.S. How many states can I fill in correctly? I'm about five.
8: Anytime you put a time limit on something for me, suddenly all of the information that I've known my entire life, without hesitation, goes completely out of my brain.
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8: I know nothing.
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9: 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Riley said no, she's probably too smart to date me.
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2: 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He has 30 of them, and they gave him 30 seconds to do it. How many do you think he got?
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4: 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Oh, my gosh. Drunk on you. 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
2: I know nothing.
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9: You know, it's funny, when I think back to what the typical American dinner looked like when you and I were kids, there's usually some kind of meat featured at the center of the plate. Vegetables are there, but often thought of as a side dish. More and more, though, we are coming to realize that a plant-based diet, with little or no meat even, is going to be a healthier way to eat for just about everyone. New study out of the University of Hawaii Cancer Center found that eating a high-quality plant-rich diet that includes whole grains, vegetables, and fruits may prevent cognitive impairment even when people start that diet in their late 50s and 60s. Yeah, it's important to make sure you're getting enough protein, fats, complex carbohydrates. Just because you cut out or even cut back on meat, though, is not a license to eat whatever you want. Focus on eating whole, real foods. I'm Dr. Sanjay Gupta, helping you live a better life.
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3: 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Here's some of the headlines today. Hallmark says the Chicago Bears are making a new movie called Holiday Touchdown, A Bears Love Story. It's going to come out later this year. Premiere date has not yet been set, but it'll be, you know, holiday season, and it is going to be filmed entirely in and around Chicago. That's a look at Celeb DL on B104.
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0: Ella Langley and Be Her. Good morning. It's Faith on B104. 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
2: 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I don't know if you've ever heard the weirdest Cody Johnson fan encounter, which also may be the weirdest fan encounter for anybody that I've ever heard.
5: Oh, he rubbed. He rubbed my belly. We're taking a picture.
6: Most awkward.
5: And so I'm just like, take the picture. And he's still got his arm around me. And he goes, hey, man, have a good show tonight. And I'm like, did he just Buddha belly me? Was that for good luck? I mean, then I started getting self-conscious. I'm like, am I putting on a gut? Like, dang. But I don't get starstruck. But yeah. I can see how people do.
7: Yeah.
5: And so you're trying to show grace with them, like, walk around the corner, and they're crying, and they're shaking or whatever, and you're like, I don't think I'm that big of a deal, but you do, and I want to show respect for that.
7: And you know deep down the belly rubber probably

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0: Shane Brown and Woman. Good morning. It's Faith on B104. And the B104 ticket window opens all this week with a chance to win tickets to see Dylan Scott at the Fairbury Speedway for the 5th annual Dancing on the Dirt on August 8th. 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

0: sponsored by DH Pace Garage Doors. Good morning, it's Faith on B104. You know, Lainey Wilson is now married. She had a beautiful wedding. She does want people to stop asking her, though, when she and Duck are going to have kids. Because she wants them, but she just thinks the question is a little insane.
1: You know, I think the world and just people in general try to give you a timeline. And they try to tell you, like, when things should be happening, when you should get married, about what age you should be thinking about kids and all of that. And I'm just so thankful that I was given the opportunity to do the egg retrieval and that it was successful. The truth is I've focused on my career for so long. You know, I've been in Nashville for 15 years, and I got there when I was 19. And then all of a sudden you look up and you're like, where did the time go? I definitely have something to show for with my career, with my music, but I also have other dreams, too. I think I'd make a great mama. It is definitely a dream of ours. I just wanted to make sure that when that time comes and I want to do that, that I will be given that opportunity, hopefully.
0: She would make a great mama. That's Look at Nash News on B104.
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flip flops and tan lines. It's a hoochie coochie summer, baby. So crank up the AC and turn up the country with Faith in the Morning on B104.

0: Jason Aldean, Don't Tell On Me. Good morning, it's Faith on B104. It's time for Boots and Brews, and Jeremy Christie from Distill is joining me this morning. Do we want to start with brews or do we want to start with events?
1: Let's start with brews.
0: We always, I don't know why I asked that. We always start with brews.
1: These are two beers that we just released on Father's Day weekend.
0: I've never had.
1: Lawnmower Ale. It comes out every year on Father's Day. It is a blonde ale with lemon peel and lemongrass. So it's super light, a little hint of citrus.
0: I already know I'm going to like this one.
1: It's perfect for making fun of the way your neighbors mow the grass.
0: I think all dads, especially all Midwest dads, had that pair of white sneakers that were just permanently stained.
1: The New Balance.
0: Green. The New Balance. Yes. Yes. That were just always stained green from mowing the grass. Oh my gosh. All right. We're going to enjoy all the right. First sip of the day. This is Lawnmower. Cheers. Mm. Yes. This is the one.
1: Yeah, it's super light, easy to drink. It's great for hot summer days.
0: I'm going back for that last drop.
1: Which are coming.
0: That's how you know how good it is. Oh, yes, I like that one.
1: Next up, this is Tour Bus World Tour 2026 with Mosaic Hops.
0: Cheers.
1: Cheers.
0: Mm-hmm. Mm. Uh-huh. Oh. Don't tell anybody, but I think I'm going to drink those. I don't always finish them because it's early in the morning.
1: Yeah.
0: Those are good. Okay, and we can get those.
1: Lawnmower you'll find only at the beer hall or the restaurant, but the Tour Bus World Tour beers, likely find them also at Binny's or Hy-Vee, places that carry a lot of craft beer.
0: July is going to be busy at Distill. What's going on?
1: We have Dan Hubbard doing a Wednesday residency called We're All Right Wednesdays. July has 5 weeks, but Dan is doing the first two Wednesdays and the last two Wednesdays. In the middle Wednesday, we've got another artist, Aaron Kelly, filling in, who's awesome. So if you haven't seen him, you can come out every Wednesday in July for free live music, 6 to 8 p.m. We have a tasting event on the patio at the restaurant. It is called East Coast Summer, Oysters, Lobster, and Coastal Sips. Ooh. So it's a 5-course tasting. There's a lot of seafood, obviously, because it's East Coast inspired. And then each course is paired with a different cocktail, wine, or beer. So those tickets are available on the website, or you can go to the restaurant Facebook page. I've got it pinned to the top of the page there. We've got an event coming up at the end of July. It's our Cruising Through the Decades Jeep Cruising. We have one every year. This one is kind of a theme of Jeeps throughout the years. So the entries in the competition are encouraged to dress up themselves and their Jeeps in whatever era they choose.
0: Cool.
1: 50s, 70s, 90s, whatever you want to do. And then we have 4 different categories that we're giving awards for. Got live music from Kyle Yap that day. There'll be vendors on the lawn, of course. Boozy slushies in the Deadhead Shed. I'm sure there's going to be snow cones, cotton candy, stuff for the kids, crafts. So it's a fun day for the whole family. And if you're a Jeep family, or if you just like to look at Jeeps.
0: I can't believe it will blink and then we'll be talking about August.
1: I know, it's crazy.
0: So enjoy July while you can and make it out to Distill.
1: Yes, thank you.
0: Thanks, Jeremy.
1: Bye.
0: If you want to win a $25 gift card to Distill, don't forget Dan Hubbard is doing the July Wednesday residency. 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

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From Brooks and Dunn to Alan Jackson, Reba and George, we're throwing it back to the best decade in the country. 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

Shenandoah and Two Dozen Roses. Good morning, it's Faith on B104. Can't wait to see them. They're going to be at the Fairbury Fair this year, August 21st. B104 is proud to present that show. 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We will also have a chance for you to win tickets to that show, so keep listening. 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Don't

0: 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I'm Dylan Scott.
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2: 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Buried in it is a startling admission. By its own numbers, it appears the U.S. government is insolvent. 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

0: 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I got everything I need. 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

0: Don't wait. It's Morgan Wallen. Good morning. It's Faith on B104. I talked to Marcy at Peoria Charter Travel for another update, and we've got less than 20 spots left for our trip to Mexico. We're going to the Rio Yucatan in Playa del Carmen. And if you want to be on this trip with us, Marcy said, you better tell everybody to get booked. If they're coming with us, they've got to get booked now. It just takes a $200 deposit. That reserves your spot. And then the rest of the balance is not due until November 5th. So you can wait until then to pay the remaining balance, or you can make payments. That's totally up to you. But January 23rd through the 30th, we're going to be in Playa del Carmen, the beautiful Rio Yucatan. Everything is included. There is so much to do. Or you could be like me and just want to relax and do absolutely nothing. I might do one or two things, but for the most part, I'm going to be doing nothing, and I cannot wait for it. Plus, it's going to be the middle of January back here in Illinois. In Illinois, winter, boo, yuck. So come with us to Mexico and put down your deposit now. Everything is included, including the easy transportation to and from the airport. 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Even friends from other states can travel with us. Marcy can hook anything up. So don't wait any longer. We're going to blink and this trip is going to be completely sold out. So if you want to come with us, do it now. Put down your deposit. 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
2: 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It's kind of like you can have a career as big as you want to, as you know,

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10: 6 September corn up 3 1/4, 426. And December corn, 444 3/4, up 2 1/2. July beans up 4 1/4, 1130 1/2. August beans up 3 1/4, 1136 1/2. November beans 1150 1/2, up 1 1/4. July Chicago wheat up 6 3/4, 598 3/4. July KC wheat 628, up 4 3/4. July bean meal 307.90, up $1.30. July bean oil up 48 cents, 67.50. Livestock trade, August feeders 364.35, up 20 cents. August live cattle down 57 cents to 41.25. July lean hogs up 35 cents, 93.70. Energy market, September Brent crude oil down 95 cents, 70.62.
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2: 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We'll also hear from Patty Loveless. 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

0: 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There's Megan Maroney and Beautiful Things. And you know what a beautiful thing is? The St. Louis versus Chicago rivalry in Major League Baseball. It's one of my favorites. In fact, I'm going to go see the Cubs and the Cardinals at Wrigley Field over the 4th of July holiday. And we want you to hop on the bus and head to Busch Stadium on July 30th to see Chicago take on St. Louis. 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
10: A half, September down 4 3/4, 448. December down 6 cents, 466.5, going through some key support levels. July, soybeans down 15.5, 1165.25. August down 16, 1169. November down 11, 1177.75. July wheat down 5 3/4, 603. KC down 12.25, 634.75. Livestock, hogs were higher. July up $1.80, 101.65. August up 137, 98.97. August live cattle down 95, 239.65. August feeders down 312, 348.42. 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

0: singing, sipping, you know that's the truth, and soaking up the sunshine. 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

B104, Bloomington Normal's number one country, your keyword and your chance to see Jason Aldean and Luke Bryan live in Vegas coming up in just a couple minutes. Speaking of Jason Aldean, Don't Tell on Me, it's on B104.

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3: Jason Aldean and Luke Bryan are teaming up for the Double Down Tour. 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

0: 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That's Luke Combs and Be By You. And we are excited to present Dylan Scott at the Fairbury Speedway for the 5th annual Dancing in the Dirt. 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

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It's Jason Aldean on B104. She said,

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We want to send you and a guest to Vegas to see the Double Down Tour. I've got your keyword on the way in just a couple minutes. Stand by. It's Josh Ross on B104. It's

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Bloomington Normal's number one country, B104, the Double Down Tour, Jason Aldean, Luke Bryan in Sin City with special guests John Party and Chase Matthews. You could be there with a friend. 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Speaking of Luke Bryan,

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Potts Farm was a place to go. 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Jack and Jim were a few good men. 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I'm tired of talking, man. Y'all ain't listening. Them old dirt

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